man who can bring my relief from all the stress and strains of the day with just a tiny stroke.

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Such things as summer by the sea, the Hamptons, Malibu, Capri.

0: 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How you doing? How you doing? How you doing? How you doing?
1: Cool, cool, cool, cool.
2: What's up?
3: Vos équipes d'animation vous souhaitent une bonne semaine.

0: Before you go, there's something I want you to have.
1: Oh, it's beautiful. But wait a minute, isn't this...
0: Yeah, yes it is.
1: But I thought the old lady dropped it into the ocean in the end.
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1: Aw, you shouldn't have.